at Club Chaos. John D'Angelo on the decks. Find us at Instagram, Club Chaos. This smooth groove is from Svet, Someday, the Jula Boy remix on Club Chaos 322.

Great groove from VMS, Vicky Martin Smith, Queen Victoria from 2016. On Vicious Black, that's called Take a While. I remember the first time we met at the Amsterdam Dance Event, 2011. In the mix is Navaberg, Sick Hustle at Club KI.

That was La Noche from Major Dance Netherlands from Maurice Corti. I'm John D'Angelo. Thank you for joining us today at Club Chaos 322. Be sure to check us out at club-chaos.com. We're ending with Ravist Hard, Beautiful Life from Push to Play Music at Club Chaos. Until next time, keep dancing. Ciao.

and you too. Do you guys know who I'm talking to? You! Those of you who go out and stay out all night long and expect us to stay home when you did what you did, because you did it, we can't do it? But let me tell you something here. The sisters ain't going for that no more. Hey, sisters, you feel me? Because we realize two things, that y'all ain't doing nothing greater for us than we can't do for ourselves. Can I

Will you still be sending me a Valentine? Birthday greetings, bottle of wine. If I'd been out till 2:45, would you?

Oh, I'm missing you. Oh, and mio amico Graham Miller. Adesso vi porto Welcome con Stay Cool Under Pressure. Whether it's a ballroom, a blitz, or a weekend run of golf, this Polo's got your back and your side. Elevate your wardrobe and experience. Oh my God.

Yeah, I made a lot of friends, me too. Oh my god, really? 7 years, Luca Graham. My god, what a beautiful number. Now there is coming the latest from Bruno Mars, which is called I Just Might. I just might. I just might be. I just might.

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Galantis coming up with Bassjackers and Afrojack. We've got the new Soul Stay and VMS, plus Jones and Frida Soul. Here is Nathan Skykes.

It's amazing what can happen when two like minds get together. Plush Jones from the USA and Frida Soul from Malmo, Sweden. Feel alive in the mix at Club Chaos.

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I'm John D'Angelo. 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It's going to be all right. Help is on the way at Club

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12: 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We're doing it. Give me
13: some. 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

mamma mia che belle, partito dalla Bulgaria a Vargas, qualcosa del genere, sono arrivati a Vargas, a Varkaz. 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The Bulgarian people, I'd like to say hello to all the Bulgarian people listening right now. And the Giro d'Italia cycling I started today from Bulgaria. My God, I've seen it. I've seen Bulgaria for the very first time. va bene, dai. Va bene, sono le 18:01 minuti primi. Iniziamo subito con my dear friend Rachel Santos. She sent me the last number of her. I need somebody to love. To love tonight. Ho bisogno di qualcuno da amare questa notte. Dedicated entirely to Miri Sanchez from Madrid. Miri Sanchez, a girlfriend or somebody that they know each other, Rachel Santon and Miri Sanchez. So dedicate to her this last number of Rachel Santos. I need somebody to love tonight. Oh my God, really? Dedicate entirely to Miri Sanchez, Madrid. Feliz cumple para ti.

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Friday night. That will be the 7DJ7. 7DJ7 from all over the world. Yeah. Starting from 7 p.m. up

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